0: so much.
1: This is WWOVLP, serving Martins Ferry in the greater Wheeling area.
2: Thomason in Washington. President Trump's mission to open the Strait of Hormuz has cost the Iranians at least a half dozen of their fast boats. The U.S. military sank the small vessels after they tried to stop Project Freedom from moving ahead. Secretary of War Hegseth says the U.S. does not need to breach the ceasefire in order to keep the strait open.
3: American forces won't need to enter Iranian waters or airspace. It's not necessary. We're not looking for a fight. But Iran also cannot be allowed to block innocent countries and their goods from an international waterway.
2: And the president says the Iranians have taken some heavy losses.
4: They had 159 ships hewed. Now they have none. They're all at the bottom of the sea. Today we took out eight of their, you know what, they're reduced to these small little fast ships.
5: Right.
4: They're very cheap, and they attach a machine gun to it. They think that's good. We knocked out eight of them today. And everyone that was available got knocked out very quickly and very efficiently.
2: Mr. Trump on the Salem Radio Network's Hugh Hewitt Show. Well, if nothing else, they are persistent. Alleged narco-terrorists trying to get their deadly cargo into the United States.
6: The U.S. military says it's launched another strike on a boat accused of ferrying drugs in the Caribbean Sea. The Trump administration's campaign of blowing up alleged drug trafficking vessels in Latin American waters has persisted since early September and killed at least 188 people in total. Despite the Iran war, the series of strikes have ramped up again in recent weeks, showing that the administration's aggressive measures to stop what it calls narco-terrorism in the Western Hemisphere aren't letting up. Up in Juwanee, Washington.
2: Stocks higher on Wall Street. The Dow is up 252 points. This is SRN News.
7: If country and bluegrass were whipped up in a kitchen by five-star chefs, we know that the secret recipe is very simple. A little bit of this, a little bit of that. 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

0: 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I'm proud to have Knee Deep in Bluegrass here in Wheeling.
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stared off into that street light, and a vision filled his poor, poor heart with dread. For it was him lying drunk there in that gutter, clutching in his hand the letter that Johnny Walker read. And this is what it said.

Here's a story about the Rock Island Line. Well, the Rock Island Line, she runs down into New Orleans. There's a big toll gate down there, and you know, if you got certain things on board when you go through the toll gate, well, you don't have to pay the man no toll.

0: This is WWOVLP, serving Martins Ferry in the greater Wheeling area.
1: With SRN News, I'm Keith Peters in Washington. U.S. military leaders say the ceasefire with Iran remains in effect. White House correspondent Greg Clugston reports.
2: Following new Iranian attacks in the Strait of Hormuz and against the United Arab Emirates, Defense Secretary Hegseth said the ceasefire is not over despite Iran's actions.
3: Iran is the clear aggressor, harassing civilian vessels, threatening mariners from every nation.
2: Meanwhile, U.S. forces have pressed ahead with efforts to reopen the vital waterway for global energy. Greg Clugston, Washington.
1: President Trump says he's paused the U.S. efforts to guide stranded vessels out of the Strait of Hormuz to finalize an Iran deal. Trump announced the decision in a social media post on Tuesday evening, saying he was pausing the effort for a short period to give space for U.S. efforts to finalize a settlement with Iran to end the war. What's next for Spirit Airlines now that it's no longer flying?
4: Lawyers for Spirit Airlines in bankruptcy court in New York seeking approval for dismantling the budget carrier and turning its parts into cash for creditors. The airline abruptly shutting down Saturday after a government bailout failed, blaming in part high fuel prices, which grew by roughly $100 million in March and April, the company's lawyer said during a... They're arguing for a rapid wind-down plan, selling off everything from airplanes and engines to spare parts and limiting additional payroll, leasing, and other costs. Meanwhile, flyers can still get refunds and purchase cap flights on other airlines. Julie Walker, New York.
1: On Wall Street, the Dow Jones Industrial Average up by 356 points. The NASDAQ rose 258. The S&P 500 advanced 58. Oil near $103 a barrel. This is SRN.
5: If country and bluegrass were whipped up in a kitchen by five-star chefs, we know that the secret recipe is very simple. A little bit of this, a little bit of that. Bake at 101.1 FMs until burnt to a fine crisp.
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dressed up for success. From my head down to my boots, I don't do it for the money. There's bills that I can't pay. I don't do it for the glory. I just

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0: 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I'm proud to have Knee Deep in Bluegrass here in Wheeling.
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0: Brother Eldon Shamblin, would you play me some chords on that fine Stratocaster guitar you got there, sir? Are you with me, Johnny Gimble?
1: You bet, Marty.
0: Miss Cindy Cashdollar, would you take us off on an old song called Misery? It goes 1, 2, 3, 4.

0: orange blossom special rolling down the seaboard line. Whoa, whoa.
1: This is WWOVLP, serving Martins Ferry in the greater Wheeling area.
2: With SRN News, I'm Keith Peters in Washington. U.S. military leaders say the ceasefire with Iran remains in effect. White House correspondent Greg Clugston reports.
3: Following new Iranian attacks in the Strait of Hormuz and against the United Arab Emirates, Defense Secretary Hegseth said the ceasefire is not over despite Iran's actions.
4: Iran is the clear aggressor, harassing civilian vessels, threatening mariners from every nation.
3: Meanwhile, U.S. forces have pressed ahead with efforts to reopen the vital waterway for global energy. Greg Clugston, Washington.
2: President Trump says he's paused the U.S. efforts to guide stranded vessels out of the Strait of Hormuz to finalize an Iran deal. Trump announced the decision in a social media post on Tuesday evening, saying he was pausing the effort for a short period to give space for U.S. efforts to finalize a settlement with Iran to end the war. What's next for Spirit Airlines now that it's no longer flying?
5: Lawyers for Spirit Airlines in bankruptcy court in New York seeking approval for dismantling the budget carrier and turning its parts into cash for creditors. The airline abruptly shutting down Saturday after a government bailout failed, blaming in part high fuel prices, which grew by roughly $100 million in March and April, the company's lawyer said during a... They're arguing for a rapid wind-down plan, selling off everything from airplanes and engines to spare parts and limiting additional payroll, leasing, and other costs. Meanwhile, flyers can still get refunds and purchase cap flights on other airlines. Julie Walker, New York.
2: On Wall Street, the Dow Jones Industrial Average up by 356 points. The NASDAQ rose 258. The S&P 500 advanced 58. Oil near $103 a barrel. 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
6: If country and bluegrass were whipped up in a kitchen by five-star chefs, we know that the secret recipe is very simple. A little bit of this, a little bit of that. Bake at 101.1 FMs until burnt to a fine crisp.
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0: 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I'm proud to have Knee Deep in Bluegrass here in Wheeling.
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1: SRN News. I'm Keith Peters in Washington. U.S. military leaders say the ceasefire with Iran remains in effect. White House correspondent Greg Clugston reports.
2: Following new Iranian attacks in the Strait of Hormuz and against the United Arab Emirates, Defense Secretary Hegseth said the ceasefire is not over despite Iran's actions.
3: Iran is the clear aggressor, harassing civilian vessels, threatening mariners from every nation.
2: Meanwhile, U.S. forces have pressed ahead with efforts to reopen the vital waterway for global energy. Greg Clugston, Washington.
1: President Trump says he's paused the U.S. efforts to guide stranded vessels out of the Strait of Hormuz to finalize an Iran deal. Trump announced the decision in a social media post on Tuesday evening, saying he was pausing the effort for a short period to give space for U.S. efforts to finalize a settlement with Iran to end the war. What's next for Spirit Airlines now that it's no longer flying?
4: Lawyers for Spirit Airlines in bankruptcy court in New York seeking approval for dismantling the budget carrier and turning its parts into cash for creditors. The airline abruptly shutting down Saturday after a government bailout failed, blaming in part high fuel prices, which grew by roughly $100 million in March and April, the company's lawyers said during a... They're arguing for a rapid wind-down plan, selling off everything from airplanes and engines to spare parts and limiting additional payroll, leasing, and other costs. Meanwhile, flyers can still get refunds and purchase cap flights on other airlines. Julie Walker, New York.
1: On Wall Street, the Dow Jones Industrial Average up by 356 points. The NASDAQ rose 258. The S&P 500 advanced 58. Oil near $103 a barrel. 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
5: If country and bluegrass were whipped up in a kitchen by five-star chefs, we know that the secret recipe is very simple. A little bit of this, a little bit of that. Bake at 101.1 FMs until burnt to a fine crisp.
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0: 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Yeah.
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0: 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This is Cindy Bauckham. I'm proud to have Knee Deep in Bluegrass here in Wheeling.
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0: WSR News. I'm Keith Peters in Washington. U.S. military leaders say the ceasefire with Iran remains in effect. White House correspondent Greg Clugston reports.
1: Following new Iranian attacks in the Strait of Hormuz and against the United Arab Emirates, Defense Secretary Hegseth said the ceasefire is not over despite Iran's actions.
2: Iran is the clear aggressor, harassing civilian vessels, threatening mariners from every nation.
1: Meanwhile, U.S. forces have pressed ahead with efforts to reopen the vital waterway for global energy. Greg Clugston, Washington.
0: President Trump says he's paused the U.S. efforts to guide stranded vessels out of the Strait of Hormuz to finalize an Iran deal. Trump announced the decision in a social media post on Tuesday evening, saying he was pausing the effort for a short period to give space for U.S. efforts to finalize a settlement with Iran to end the war. What's next for Spirit Airlines now that it's no longer flying?
3: Lawyers for Spirit Airlines in bankruptcy court in New York seeking approval for dismantling the budget carrier and turning its parts into cash for creditors. The airline abruptly shutting down Saturday after a government bailout failed, blaming in part high fuel prices, which grew by roughly $100 million in March and April, the company's lawyer said during a... They're arguing for a rapid wind-down plan, selling off everything from airplanes and engines to spare parts and limiting additional payroll, leasing, and other costs. Meanwhile, flyers can still get refunds and purchase cap flights on other airlines. Julie Walker, New York.
0: On Wall Street, the Dow Jones Industrial Average up by 356 points. The NASDAQ rose 258. The S&P 500 advanced 58. Oil near $103 a barrel. This is SRN.
4: If country and bluegrass were whipped up in a kitchen by five-star chefs, we know that the secret recipe is very simple. A little bit of this, a little bit of that. Bake at 101.1 FMs until burnt to a fine crisp.
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0: 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I'm proud to have Knee Deep in Bluegrass here in Wheeling.
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Scott Tripp. He wrote me this song to follow Hello Walls with, and I was too stupid to cut the darn song. And somebody else did it and sold a couple million records. I had a machine built to kick my butt with. This is the song.

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I said, you know, I hear that he's doing fine. He's always sticking something up his nose. I heard you told him. No, I'm just kidding. That you'd love him to the end of time. He's gonna kill me.

0: 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Thank you, Willie.
1: This is WWOVLP, serving Martins Ferry in the greater Wheeling area.
2: SR News. I'm Keith Peters in Washington. U.S. military leaders say the ceasefire with Iran remains in effect. White House correspondent Greg Clugston reports.
3: Following new Iranian attacks in the Strait of Hormuz and against the United Arab Emirates, Defense Secretary Hegseth said the ceasefire is not over despite Iran's actions.
4: Iran is the clear aggressor, harassing civilian vessels, threatening mariners from every nation.
3: Meanwhile, U.S. forces have pressed ahead with efforts to reopen the vital waterway for global energy. Greg Clugston, Washington.
2: President Trump says he's paused the U.S. efforts to guide stranded vessels out of the Strait of Hormuz to finalize an Iran deal. Trump announced the decision in a social media post on Tuesday evening, saying he was pausing the effort for a short period to give space for U.S. efforts to finalize a settlement with Iran to end the war. What's next for Spirit Airlines now that it's no longer flying?
5: Lawyers for Spirit Airlines in bankruptcy court in New York seeking approval for dismantling the budget carrier and turning its parts into cash for creditors. The airline abruptly shutting down Saturday after a government bailout failed, blaming in part high fuel prices, which grew by roughly $100 million in March and April, the company's lawyer said during a... They're arguing for a rapid wind-down plan, selling off everything from airplanes and engines to spare parts and limiting additional payroll, leasing, and other costs. Meanwhile, flyers can still get refunds and purchase cap flights on other airlines. Julie Walker, New York.
2: On Wall Street, the Dow Jones Industrial Average up by 356 points. The NASDAQ rose 258. The S&P 500 advanced 58. Oil near $103 a barrel. This is SRN.
6: If country and bluegrass were whipped up in a kitchen by five-star chefs, we know that the secret recipe is very simple. A little bit of this, a little bit of that. Bake at 101.1 FMs until burnt to a fine crisp.
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0: fella, cause you are the Abbott into my Costello, and you are the fruit to my loom. Red Solo Cup, you're more than just plastic. You're more than amazing, you're more than fantastic. And believe me that I'm not the least bit sarcastic when I look at you and say, Red Solo Cup, you're not just a cup.
1: No.
2: God, no.
0: You're my friend.
2: Friend.
0: Yeah.
2: Lifelong.
0: Thank you for being my friend.

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0: 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I'm proud to have Knee Deep in Bluegrass here in Wheeling.
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0: This is WWOVLP, serving Martins Ferry in the greater Wheeling area.
1: SR News. I'm Keith Peters in Washington. U.S. military leaders say the ceasefire with Iran remains in effect. White House correspondent Greg Clugston reports.
2: Following new Iranian attacks in the Strait of Hormuz and against the United Arab Emirates, Defense Secretary Hegseth said the ceasefire is not over despite Iran's actions.
3: Iran is the clear aggressor, harassing civilian vessels, threatening mariners from every nation.
2: Meanwhile, U.S. forces have pressed ahead with efforts to reopen the vital waterway for global energy. Greg Clugston, Washington.
1: President Trump says he's paused the U.S. efforts to guide stranded vessels out of the Strait of Hormuz to finalize an Iran deal. Trump announced the decision in a social media post on Tuesday evening, saying he was pausing the effort for a short period to give space for U.S. efforts to finalize a settlement with Iran to end the war. What's next for Spirit Airlines now that it's no longer flying?
4: Lawyers for Spirit Airlines in bankruptcy court in New York seeking approval for dismantling the budget carrier and turning its parts into cash for creditors. The airline abruptly shutting down Saturday after a government bailout failed, blaming in part high fuel prices, which grew by roughly $100 million in March and April, the company's lawyer said during a... They're arguing for a rapid wind-down plan, selling off everything from airplanes and engines to spare parts and limiting additional payroll, leasing, and other costs. Meanwhile, flyers can still get refunds and purchase cap lights on other airlines. Julie Walker, New York.
1: On Wall Street, the Dow Jones Industrial Average up by 356 points. The NASDAQ rose 258. The S&P 500 advanced 58. Oil near $103 a barrel. This is SR.
5: If country and bluegrass were whipped up in a kitchen by five-star chefs, we know that the secret recipe is very simple. A little bit of this, a little bit of that. Bake at 101.1 FMs until burnt to a fine crisp.
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our steps away from the dynamite, or else, well, let me tell you a story. 1, 2, 3, said the prospector, setting his dynamite. 4, 5, 6, said the prospector, packing his fuses tight. 7, 8, 9, said the prospector, down in the mine so cold. 10 big steps took the prospector, dreaming of big piles of gold. Boy, it's dark down here. I better turn on my lamp. Let's see, I got my map here. Right, then turn left, and right, left, right. Good thing I got the eyes of a much younger man. Ouch! Oh, my toe. Oh, could have been worse, though. I guess I could have hit my head. Ow! My head. Look, the mother lode. Look at all that gold. Oh, it's time to set the dynamite. Let's see, I'll put one stick here. No, I'll put 10 sticks. No, I'll put 100 sticks of dynamite here. Oh, and then I'll light the fuse and get away. Oh, I better get far enough away. Let's see. I took 10 steps getting here. I'll take 10 steps away. I'll count backwards. Oh. 10, 9, 8, said the prospector, stepping careful and slow. 7, 6, 5, said the prospector, the dynamite ready to go. 4, 3, 2, said the prospector, wandering to and fro. 1, and, oh, said the prospector, and blew himself clean to Oregon and parts of Idaho.

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0: 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I'm proud to have Knee Deep in Bluegrass here in Wheeling.
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0: This is WWOVLP, serving Martins Ferry in the greater Wheeling area.
1: With SRN News, I'm Keith Peters in Washington. U.S. military leaders say the ceasefire with Iran remains in effect. White House correspondent Greg Clugston reports.
2: Following new Iranian attacks in the Strait of Hormuz and against the United Arab Emirates, Defense Secretary Hegseth said the ceasefire is not over despite Iran's actions.
3: Iran is the clear aggressor, harassing civilian vessels, threatening mariners from every nation.
2: Meanwhile, U.S. forces have pressed ahead with efforts to reopen the vital waterway for global energy. Greg Clugston, Washington.
1: President Trump says he's paused the U.S. efforts to guide stranded vessels out of the Strait of Hormuz to finalize an Iran deal. Trump announced the decision in a social media post on Tuesday evening, saying he was pausing the effort for a short period to give space for U.S. efforts to finalize a settlement with Iran to end the war. What's next for Spirit Airlines now that it's no longer flying?
4: Lawyers for Spirit Airlines in bankruptcy court in New York seeking approval for dismantling the budget carrier and turning its parts into cash for creditors. The airline abruptly shutting down Saturday after a government bailout failed, blaming in part high fuel prices, which grew by roughly $100 million in March and April, the company's lawyers said during a... They're arguing for a rapid wind-down plan, selling off everything from airplanes and engines to spare parts and limiting additional payroll, leasing, and other costs. Meanwhile, flyers can still get refunds and purchase cap flights on other airlines. Julie Walker, New York.
1: On Wall Street, the Dow Jones Industrial Average up by 356 points. The NASDAQ rose 258. The S&P 500 advanced 58. Oil near $103 a barrel. 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
5: If country and bluegrass were whipped up in a kitchen by five-star chefs, we know that the secret recipe is very simple. 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

He walked up to where I stood on the street, said, "Pardon me, mister. Now don't get me wrong, I don't want your money, though heaven knows I could use it. But you see, this is my home. You see the other bar down the street? That's my home too. I noticed you were staring at me a while ago. You recognized me, didn't you?" I said, "Yeah, Joe, I know who you are. You was one time a real famous singing star, one of my favorites." He said, "Well, I guess you heard they took my babies away from me." I said, "Yeah, Joe, I read about it in the papers." Then he turned his head away and I saw the tears fall into place. And he turned to me and he said, "You know, mister, this is the only place in the world that I'm not ashamed to show my face. But I'm gonna quit. Yes, sir, I'm gonna quit. And I'm gonna shave and comb my hair and I'm gonna get me a clean white shirt. Then I'm gonna walk up to her door. When she answers, I'm gonna stand up real proud and tall. Then I'm gonna get down on my knees and I'll say, 'Sweetheart, if you'll take me back, I'll spend the rest of my life making it up to you for what I've done. I'm so ashamed of myself, and this I want you to know.' Then I'm gonna take my two little babies and I'm gonna hold them so close to me, I ain't gonna ever let them go. I guess I should have told you.

0: 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I'm proud to have Knee Deep in Bluegrass here in Wheeling.
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But when I see a mother's tenderness as she holds her young close to her breast, then I thank God this world's been blessed

0: This is WWOVLP, serving Martins Ferry in the greater Wheeling area.
1: SRN News. I'm Keith Peters in Washington. U.S. military leaders say the ceasefire with Iran remains in effect. White House correspondent Greg Clugston reports.
2: Following new Iranian attacks in the Strait of Hormuz and against the United Arab Emirates, Defense Secretary Hegseth said the ceasefire is not over despite Iran's actions.
3: Iran is the clear aggressor, harassing civilian vessels, threatening mariners from every nation.
2: Meanwhile, U.S. forces have pressed ahead with efforts to reopen the vital waterway for global energy. Greg Clugston, Washington.
1: President Trump says he's paused the U.S. efforts to guide stranded vessels out of the Strait of Hormuz to finalize an Iran deal. Trump announced the decision in a social media post on Tuesday evening, saying he was pausing the effort for a short period to give space for U.S. efforts to finalize a settlement with Iran to end the war. What's next for Spirit Airlines now that it's no longer flying?
4: Lawyers for Spirit Airlines in bankruptcy court in New York seeking approval for dismantling the budget carrier and turning its parts into cash for creditors. The airline abruptly shutting down Saturday after a government bailout failed, blaming in part high fuel prices, which grew by roughly $100 million in March and April, the company's lawyer said during a... They're arguing for a rapid wind-down plan, selling off everything from airplanes and engines to spare parts and limiting additional payroll, leasing, and other costs. Meanwhile, flyers can still get refunds and purchase cap flights on other airlines. Julie Walker, New York.
1: On Wall Street, the Dow Jones Industrial Average up by 356 points. The NASDAQ rose 258. The S&P 500 advanced 58. Oil near $103 a barrel. This is SRN.
5: If country and bluegrass were whipped up in a kitchen by five-star chefs, we know that the secret recipe is very simple. A little bit of this, a little bit of that. Bake at 101.1 FMs until burnt to a fine crisp.
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0: 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I'm proud to have Knee Deep in Bluegrass here in Wheeling.
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1: With SRN News, I'm Jason Walker. President Trump renewing his criticism of Pope Leo ahead of Secretary of State Rubio's visit to the Vatican City. Here's White House correspondent Greg Clugston.
2: Rubio, who is Catholic, will travel to Rome and Vatican City this week in a bid to ease rising tensions between the Trump administration and the Pope. Before the Secretary of State's departure, the president claimed Pope Leo believes it's okay for Iran to have a nuclear weapon and that he's endangering Catholics and a lot of people. Leo has not said Iran should obtain nuclear weapons, but he has criticized the war against Iran generally and called for more peace talks. Greg Clugston, Washington.
1: China's foreign minister holding talks with his Iranian counterpart Wednesday in Beijing. No details of that meeting have been given. Ukrainian authorities say Russian drone and missile strikes killing at least 22 people, most of them civilians, and wounding more than 80 others. President Vladimir Zelensky criticizing Moscow for launching the attacks after the Kremlin announced a temporary unilateral ceasefire for later this week. President Trump is reviving the Presidential Physical Fitness Award as part of the push to return an annual physical fitness test to America's schools. That award is tied to the Presidential Fitness Test, which was a public school fixture for many years, but was wiped out by President Barack Obama.
3: We're bringing it back. We're bringing it back. My administration's working very hard to defend America's cherished athletic traditions and pass our values of excellence and competitiveness to the next generation. So important.
1: And the president says, of course, it is very important that kids get plenty of exercise. This is SRN News.
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0: 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I'm proud to have Knee Deep in Bluegrass here in Wheeling.
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for spacious skies, for amber waves of grain, for purple mountains, majesty above the fruited plains. America, America, God shed his grace on thee and crown thy good with brotherhood of seed.

0: With SRN News, I'm Jason Walker. President Trump renewing his criticism of Pope Leo ahead of Secretary of State Rubio's visit to the Vatican City. Here's White House correspondent Greg Clugston.
1: Rubio, who is Catholic, will travel to Rome and Vatican City this week in a bid to ease rising tensions between the Trump administration and the Pope. Before the Secretary of State's departure, the president claimed Pope Leo believes it's okay for Iran to have a nuclear weapon and that he's endangering Catholics and a lot of people. Leo has not said Iran should obtain nuclear weapons, but he has criticized the war against Iran generally and called for more peace talks. Greg Clugston, Washington.
0: China's foreign minister holding talks with his Iranian counterpart Wednesday in Beijing. No details of that meeting have been given. Ukrainian authorities say Russian drone and missile strikes killing at least 22 people, most of them civilians, and wounding more than 80 others. President Volodymyr Zelensky criticizing Moscow for launching the attacks after the Kremlin announced a temporary unilateral ceasefire for later this week. President Trump is reviving the presidential physical fitness award as part of the push to return an annual physical fitness test to America's schools. That award is tied to the presidential fitness test, which was a public school fixture for many years, but was wiped out by President Barack Obama.
2: We're bringing it back. My administration's working very hard to defend America's cherished athletic traditions and pass our values of excellence and competitiveness to the next generation. So important.
0: And the president says, of course, it is very important that kids get plenty of exercise. This is SRN News.

0: Welcome to Morning Devotions with Pastor Mike. I'd like to share a word of encouragement with you from Our Daily Bread Ministries, Grand Rapids, Michigan. I hope you hear something good to help you start your day. Today's devotion is called Follow God's Way. Haggai 1:5 says, "The Lord Almighty says, give careful thought to your ways." Karen Huang writes, "Ken avoided the migrant workers in his building. Their habits and way of life, so different from his, annoyed him. One day, however, while Ken was praying, a thought pierced him. They've been your neighbors for years, yet not once have you shared the gospel with them. Think carefully about your attitude towards them." Scripture tells us of when God confronted the Israelites with a similar warning. Give careful thought to your ways. After their captivity in Babylon, his people returned to Jerusalem, tasked to rebuild the temple. God had moved the heart of Cyrus, king of Persia, to order the construction and provide funds. But after the people laid the foundation, opposition grew, so they neglected the project for 14 years. Through the prophet Haggai, God told them, "Give careful thought to your ways. My house remains a ruin, while each of you is busy with your own house." God was saying, "Think carefully about how you're living. Are you doing what I want you to do?" God disciplined his people, but when they resumed construction, he encouraged them, "I am with you. Do not fear." And the temple was completed in less than 5 years. In what area of life do we need to give careful thought to our ways? Let's ask God to show us and help us follow his correction. Let us pray. Dear God, please help me to follow your way. Amen. Points to ponder for today are, how is God's way different from yours? And what things do you need to change to truly obey him? Morning Devotions has been brought to you by Relevant Worship Center, I-70, exit 220, St. Clairsville. 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

0: 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I'm proud to have Knee Deep in Bluegrass here in Wheeling.
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1: With SRN News, I'm Jason Walker. President Trump renewing his criticism of Pope Leo ahead of Secretary of State Rubio's visit to the Vatican City. Here's White House correspondent Greg Clugston.
2: Rubio, who is Catholic, will travel to Rome and Vatican City this week in a bid to ease rising tensions between the Trump administration and the Pope. Before the Secretary of State's departure, the president claimed Pope Leo believes it's okay for Iran to have a nuclear weapon and that he's endangering Catholics and a lot of people. Leo has not said Iran should obtain nuclear weapons, but he has criticized the war against Iran generally and called for more peace talks. Greg Clugston, Washington.
1: China's foreign minister holding talks with his Iranian counterpart Wednesday in Beijing. No details of that meeting have been given. Ukrainian authorities say Russian drone and missile strikes killing at least 22 people, most of them civilians, and wounding more than 80 others. President Volodymyr Zelensky criticizing Moscow for launching the attacks after the Kremlin announced a temporary unilateral ceasefire for later this week. President Trump is reviving the Presidential Physical Fitness Award as part of the push to return an annual physical fitness test to America's schools. That award is tied to the Presidential Fitness Test, which was a public school fixture for many years, but was wiped out by President Barack Obama.
3: We're bringing it back. We're bringing it back. My administration's working very hard to defend America's cherished athletic traditions and pass our values of excellence and competitiveness to the next generation. So important.
1: And the president says, of course, it is very important that kids get plenty of exercise. This is SRN News.
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0: Welcome to Morning Devotions with Pastor Mike. I'd like to share a word of encouragement with you from Our Daily Bread Ministries, Grand Rapids, Michigan. I hope you hear something good to help you start your day. Today's devotion is called Follow God's Way. Haggai 1:5 says, "The Lord Almighty says, give careful thought to your ways." Karen Huang writes, "Ken avoided the migrant workers in his building. Their habits and way of life, so different from his, annoyed him. One day, however, while Ken was praying, a thought pierced him. They've been your neighbors for years, yet not once have you shared the gospel with them. Think carefully about your attitude towards them." Scripture tells us of when God confronted the Israelites with a similar warning. Give careful thought to your ways. After their captivity in Babylon, his people returned to Jerusalem, tasked to rebuild the temple. God had moved the heart of Cyrus, king of Persia, to order the construction and provide funds. But after the people laid the foundation, opposition grew, so they neglected the project for 14 years. Through the prophet Haggai, God told them, "Give careful thought to your ways. My house remains a ruin, while each of you is busy with your own house." God was saying, "Think carefully about how you're living. Are you doing what I want you to do?" God disciplined his people, but when they resumed construction, he encouraged them. "I am with you. Do not fear." And the temple was completed in less than 5 years. In what area of life do we need to give careful thought to our ways? Let's ask God to show us and help us follow his correction. Let us pray. Dear God, please help me to follow your way. Amen. Points to ponder for today are, how is God's way different from yours? And what things do you need to change to truly obey him? Morning Devotions has been brought to you by Relevant Worship Center, I-70, exit 220, St. Clairsville. 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

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No more hiding in the night, Katie Elder. 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
1: 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I'm proud to have Knee Deep in Bluegrass here in Wheeling.
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1: With SRN News, I'm Jason Walker. President Trump renewing his criticism of Pope Leo ahead of Secretary of State Rubio's visit to the Vatican City. Here's White House correspondent Greg Clugston.
2: Rubio, who is Catholic, will travel to Rome and Vatican City this week in a bid to ease rising tensions between the Trump administration and the Pope. Before the Secretary of State's departure, the president claimed Pope Leo believes it's okay for Iran to have a nuclear weapon and that he's endangering Catholics and a lot of people. Leo has not said Iran should obtain nuclear weapons, but he has criticized the war against Iran generally and called for more peace talks. Greg Clugston, Washington.
1: China's foreign minister holding talks with his Iranian counterpart Wednesday in Beijing. No details of that meeting have been given. Ukrainian authorities say Russian drone and missile strikes killing at least 22 people, most of them civilians, and wounding more than 80 others. President Volodymyr Zelensky criticizing Moscow for launching the attacks after the Kremlin announced a temporary unilateral ceasefire for later this week. President Trump is reviving the presidential physical fitness award as part of the push to return an annual physical fitness test to America's schools. That award is tied to the presidential fitness test, which was a public school fixture for many years, but was wiped out by President Barack Obama.
3: We're bringing it back. We're bringing it back. My administration's working very hard to defend America's cherished athletic traditions and pass our values of excellence and competitiveness to the next generation. So important.
1: And the president says, of course, it is very important that kids get plenty of exercise. This is SRN News.
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0: 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I'm proud to have Knee Deep in Bluegrass here in Wheeling.
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Hello, Wheeling! Buddy Ray here. You've got that Wheeling feeling with 101 WWOV, the home of the Wheeling Jamboree.

0: With SRN News, I'm Rich Thomason in Washington. President Trump is threatening Iran with more bombing if it does not reopen the Strait of Hormuz. The threat follows reports of an emerging agreement to end the war. Posting on Truth Social, Mr. Trump says the conflict could end soon and oil and natural gas shipments could resume. But that all depends on Iran accepting an agreement that the president has not outlined. Quoting Mr. Trump, "If they don't agree, the bombing starts, and it will be, sadly, at a much higher level and intensity than it was before." Republicans are rapidly pursuing redistricting across the South, following the U.S. Supreme Court ruling affecting majority black congressional districts. South Carolina and Alabama, Tennessee and Louisiana are all considering changes. The saga of that stranded cruise ship, it's been at the center of a hantavirus outbreak, continues.
1: Patients suspected of having the hantavirus infection are evacuated from the cruise ship MV Hondius onto ambulances at Praia Cape Verde to be taken to the Netherlands. The Hondius, stuck off the coast of Cape Verde with nearly 150 people on board, is waiting to head to Spain's Canary Islands after a request from health authorities, despite local opposition. Meanwhile, health authorities in South Africa and Switzerland have identified a strain of the virus that can be transmitted between humans in rare cases. The World Health Organization, however, says the public health risk remains low. I'm Charles Tillethesma.
0: While many Americans have been out mowing the lawn or tending the garden, people in Colorado and Wyoming have had to break out the snow shovel. A late snowstorm swept over the Rockies into the high plains the other day, bringing heavy, wet snow north of Denver into southeastern Wyoming. On Wall Street, Dow futures up 412 points. This is SRN News.
2: If country and bluegrass were whipped up in a kitchen by five-star chefs, we know that the secret recipe is very simple. 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Bake at 101.1 FMs until burnt to a fine crisp.
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0: to you country music lovers and thrill seekers, conversationalists all across the Ohio Valley. Time for Brother Dave here this morning. Special guest in studio. Yes, sir. Greetings to Jim Miller here in studio with me this morning. How you doing, Jim?
1: Morning, Dave. Doing fine.
0: It's a little bit nasty out there, isn't it?
1: Yeah, it was. I drove up from Moundsville, and it was, you know, trucks throwing stuff all over you the whole way. The good stuff.
0: Yeah, and the orange cones and the barrels on the highway doesn't make it any friendlier.
1: Nah,
0: that's
1: that way around here quite often, to be honest. Used to just be summer, but it's almost all year round anymore.
0: Yeah. What do they say? The potholes are in bloom.
1: Yeah, but 70 so traveled. My, all you got to do is spend 20 minutes out there, and you'll count a million trucks.
0: Yeah, yeah, it really is.
1: It really is.
0: It's crazy. Well, we're going to have some fun today playing some music that I like and some music that Jim likes. One of the things we had talked about a while ago, you had turned me on to the tribute album to the Leuven Brothers.
1: Oh, yeah. I stumbled onto that at a half-price books. I didn't know about it, but I'm reading who's on it, and I knew some of the songs. And it was a home run, though. I really liked it a lot.
0: Yeah, we've got a lot of those in the regular rotation on the station, and we'll be playing a few of those this morning, too. But let's get into the music this morning. It is 10:06, and here's Scotty McCrary with one of his new ones.

0: And that was Scotty McCreary along with Darius Rucker from Hootie and the Blowfish with Bottle Rockets. Brother Dave here this morning, 10 minutes after 10 on your hump day, with special guest in the studio, Jim Miller.
1: Good morning, everyone.
0: From famous Miller Smith and Major Band. Everywhere you turn around here in the High Valley, these guys are out there tearing it up. You were just up here at the Highlands not too long ago, weren't you, at the Quaker State?
1: Yeah. And actually, that was a throw kind of gig. It wasn't going to happen, and then they decided they wanted to have something for the weekend, but it was too cold to have it on a patio like we normally would. And I said, we'll strip way down and sit in the corner, and that's what we did. And that's kind of fun to strip it down to. Not that we have a big operation, but it can always get smaller. You know, and we try not to overpower people. You know, it's hard in some buildings, but it went really well. So
0: yeah, you've got a compact PA system.
1: Yeah, the Bose system, and we have it to where we have three parts of it. We can do one stick, two sticks, or we have a big system that we can tie into. Right. That's all Bose, and it all works together seamlessly. And if you're going to do your own sound, which we don't have a sound engineer out in front, it's kind of the way to go because it's your monitors and everything.
0: Yeah, not like the days when you used to have to hire Tony. And
1: exactly. I miss those days, too. I mean, I've enjoyed it all, but it's nice that it fits in the back of a Caravan, and you can show up an hour before you play and be ready to go.
0: Yeah. Let's take it back here a little bit while we're on the subject. What was the first local band you played with?
1: The first one that I actually got paid to work would have been Sweet Harmony, and it would have been with Doug and Sue Pettit. We were a trio.
0: Okay.
1: And we entered Star Quest at Jamboree USA,

0: point in time?
1: He was. Not long after that, there was some other person, and then Jim Taylor was the who I knew the best.
0: Oh, yeah.
1: Was towards, I don't know what year that would have been, 90s.
0: That probably would have been like the Price Broadcasting years.
1: Yes.
0: I'm thinking.
1: Yes.
0: Yeah.
1: But I remember Osborne Communications as well.
0: Oh, yeah.
1: So.
0: They were the predecessors to Clear Channel.
1: Okay.
0: And then AM, FM, Inc. There was a lot of owners of Jamboree.
1: Yeah, there was.
0: And people don't realize that. They don't realize how many times that the station, the theater, Jamboree, all changed hands.
1: Yeah, they just think it's been the same thing over and over again. It really wasn't.
0: And to this day, I get calls, I get calls for the theater, and it's amazing, or I should say we get calls for the theater.
1: I'm glad to see some stuff in the theater now. I don't know how they're doing. I haven't been to a show yet, but they're having some a lot of country shows, but different stuff, and it's great to see.
0: Yeah, yeah. The Drusky Entertainment puts a lot of acts in there. They're, of course, a promoter.
1: Okay.
0: And then Charlie, what's his last name? Peacock I can't remember.
1: I don't know that I know
0: him. He's the guy that produces the doo-wop shows.
1: Oh, okay.
0: But anyway, that and of course the symphony, they're the anchor, not the Jamboree anymore.
1: Sure.
0: To the theater.
1: Sure.
0: But there's a lot of things. So after Sweet Harmony was...
1: It morphed into Harvest, which was a few of the members from Sweet Harmony. We wanted to go a little different direction. We wanted to play where there was more people. So we branched out from doing just country to doing, oldies, so we could do weddings. Back then, people were still booking bands for weddings instead of all DJs. And so we got a lot of that work. And, I've been really lucky. Every band I've been associated with has made it at least 10 years with the same members, which speaks pretty highly of, the people in the bands, because a lot of us getting along, it's not just their musical ability.
0: Yeah.
1: So
0: I had, I've told this to Mike a few times. I had a society band around here.
1: Okay.
0: DHQ is what it was. And we kind of got the overflow from the shop band. You remember?
1: I do remember Eddie
0: Garcik's shop.
1: Eddie,
0: and then I played in the shop.
1: Okay.
0: When Jim Weaver left, I played a trumpet, and then Ron DiLorenzo came in. So, and then I played many a job with Ron DiLorenzo.
1: Okay.
0: And the guys.
1: The shop was hugely popular.
0: Oh, yeah.
1: They were booked for a lot of stuff.
0: Oh, my goodness. Yeah. And let's see, Harry Myers, Jim Purdy, trying to think. Of course, Eddie played keyboard.
1: Yeah.
0: After I left, then, Joe Couture. How could I forget Joe?
1: Mm.
0: Joe on guitar. And Joe and I went to college together and played in many a group. But in the shop days, that was a blast.
1: Yeah.
0: Absolute blast. I can't tell you how many wedding receptions, steak fries. And
1: that stuff can really be some of the more memorable gears, places to play. I think you never know going in if it's going to be great. But if you can get them in liking and dancing to you or whatever, and that feels good. That's the best part about
0: it. Yeah, I learned a lot from Eddie because, he was a polka guy.
1: Yeah.
0: So, and I had the ability to play polka, or I could play jazz or Cool and a Gang or whatever it was. I could fit in. And that's what he always taught me, you got to please the audience, mix it up.
1: Exactly.
0: And that's what you guys do. You did a show here recently.
1: Black Sheep.
0: The Beatles thing?
1: The Beatles thing went over way bigger than I thought. I mean, the Beatles are hugely popular. They've never went out of popularity. They ebb and flow, but every new generation gets introduced to them and how different they were. I was a big Beatles fan, but I got to, chalk that one up to my brother. He was the one that had every album and stuff like that and said, listen to this. And I probably didn't appreciate it when I was first starting to play music. I appreciate it more now.

0: that I play. And, you know, when we first started MSM, we were mainly doing a lot of 80s, 90s country and some oldies, stuff we've all done before. In the last few years, we've started branching out and doing some 80s and stuff, but we always... It's just easy to go pick a great Beatles song,
1: yeah.
0: And it's so easy. And when I've started looking at how many songs we had in our song list, we have way over 200, and like 30 of those was Beatles songs. Now, we never played them all at the same time, but we learned a new one and took this one out of rotation for a while. And I said, you know, it wouldn't be hard for us to do a Beatles night, and I think it would be well accepted. And we've had so many requests to do it again. We are going to do it again this summer sometime. We just haven't picked the venue, or which it might be at Wheeling Park on our Fun Fest Friday, because the generation that comes to listen to us, they're going to like the Beatles. And it's, you know, it's a challenge for us, you know,
1: yeah,
0: to do something like that.
1: The Beatles and Boomers.
0: Yeah, exactly.
1: Well, listen, let's play some more music here. I picked out quite a few different songs here, but I want to play this one. I don't know whether you've ever heard of Tia Goins.
0: I love her. I maybe messaged you. You were playing, this has been a few years ago, you were playing a version of Somewhere Over the Rainbow.
1: Oh, yeah, that's her.
0: I was not aware of her till you told me she was. So I've looked her up since, and I've seen her some YouTubes and Larry's Country Diner and stuff like that. She's the real deal. She can really sing.
1: Yeah, yeah. And we had her on the Christmas show, I'm thinking 2017, something like that. But this is a song I like. It's kind of a... I don't want to call it yacht music, but it's close because of the title. It's called Overboard.
0: Okay.
1: Here's Tia Goins.

0: Something's got a hold and it won't let go. Exile there, Brother Dave, and special guest Jim Miller in the studio here.
1: Hey, everyone.
0: We're talking local music right now.
1: Yeah.
0: And Jim was mentioning he played with Harvest on the Jamboree. And did you guys ever do a Jamboree in the Hills?
1: Yes, we did it as the fill band twice.
0: Okay.
1: When they we were actually the first band to ever play on the brand new stage, because they did a kickoff party from the main stage. On when they went to 4 days, we did Thursday afternoon, and so we were at, we told that, you know, we weren't a big act, but we were kind of the guinea pigs for the system. When I remember who outfit that came in and did sound, so there was a lot of experiment at first, but it was fun to play through that big of a system. Of course,
0: sure.
1: And we did the fill band for a couple of years. That was always a blast.
0: Billy Graham do the sound that year?
1: Yeah, Bill Graham, and then Bill Crook, our good friend that builds guitars for Brad and all these other people, he would always assist us too if he was in from the road. He was, you know, working, touring with America, but if he was all available, he would help us too.
0: Okay. So after Harvest, is that when you started playing with 1170?
1: Yeah, I started guesting because they didn't want to have full bands on anymore and just want to have solo acts because they had 1170. I started guesting. I was on probably every other month, something like that. And, you know, Roger and I really clicked. They liked the songs I brought in. And always, you know, would send them stuff early, so if there was harmony parts and they wanted to learn them, they could. And then John Parendo wanted some time off to go tour with somebody, so they asked me just to join instead of adding a fiddler. And I joined for like a four-month period. Well, then when John came back, I kind of just made myself indispensable. And Tom Beck, and he said, we want you just to join the band. So that's,
0: I think I have a recording of the first time that happened with 1170.
1: I'll
0: have to go back and look. So you were doing vocals and kind of an auxiliary musician.
1: Yeah, I play acoustic guitar a lot, but you know, for years I was only acoustic player, but then Roger, you know, being around Roger, being a telly monster that he is, it got me wanting to play like that, and I learned so much from Roger. Well, then he's like, well, why don't we do a twin solo on this? So learning harmony solos was very hard, but it taught me so much. And that's kind of how we morphed into the Bender Boys too, because we saw the end coming near at the Jamboree. We knew, you know, we weren't just caught off guard, walked in one day and they said, you know, you don't have a job anymore. It was, we knew the end was coming.
0: Yeah, I talked to so many people that were experiencing that personally, and what we're talking about, folks, is the end of the Live Nation production of Jamboree USA.
1: Right.
0: And that was just before our organization took it over. For example, I talked to Stella Parton of all people.
1: Okay.
0: And she said, we saw the end coming. She said, I was there and everybody was just depressed.
1: Oh, yeah.
0: And
1: we'd play to, you know, we'd have a big headliner, a big name in the day, maybe not their heyday, but still a big name, Ronnie Millsap, and the curtains would open and there'd be 500 people in the audience, and it was sad. We knew it couldn't sustain.
0: Yeah. Well, that warms my heart to hear, because when I had Ronnie back for the 85th anniversary,
1: okay,
0: almost a sellout.
1: Wow, that's great. Yeah.
0: Yeah. And that was 2018, I think. Yeah. Because it was the 85th anniversary.
1: Yeah.
0: Yeah.
1: I mean, a lot of people, when it first happened, asked me, what happened? You know, was it they were just greedy for money and stuff? I said, no, I don't really know. I can't answer with any great certainty. But I said, you know, the tour buses quit coming.
0: Well, much of that happened when WWVA went to News Talk.
1: Yes.
0: And that was in 97.
1: Okay.
0: Darnell Miller and I have had a lot of conversations about that. He said he can remember Larry Anderson getting on air and just saying, you know, it's over.
1: Yeah.
0: It's over.
1: Yeah, yeah.
0: It's over. And, you know, that broke so many people's hearts.
1: Oh, and yeah. I mean, I loved playing in the theater, but I love playing music anywhere. It don't have to be any place specific, to be honest.
0: Right.
1: Yeah.
0: Right. Okay, so that's the 1170 days, and brings us up to 1035 this morning. A lot of folks know, of course, that Brad was in association with the staff band.
1: Yes, exactly. So, he guested quite a lot, yeah.
0: Yeah, and he would do solos, and we're talking about Brad Paisley, folks.
1: Yeah.
0: He would do solo appearances. He would be a feature in addition to playing in the band. A lot of people didn't know. You know, I've got pictures and other stuff that he's in the background. Folks don't even know it.
1: Right, right.
0: But he was on the show. So you became friends with the whole staff band, I'm sure.
1: Yeah, and Brad and I were good friends. I lived in it, essentially his backyard. I lived in Glendale, and he would come over, you know, because he was younger than I, and I had better gear and stuff like that. And he was always, you know, not wanting to borrow it, but he'd say, "I'm learning this," and within a year, Doug Pettit and I are like, "Man, this guy's really taken off." We could just see it. We never witnessed anybody that it stuck to that much. He just was so talented, and he deserves everything he's gotten, for sure.
0: So folks may not know this, but many of you were in that music video he put out quite a few years ago, Letter to Me.
1: Yeah, that was fun to do, and it gave me a real appreciation for why they say you sit around a lot when they set up a new scene and run the dolly tracks to run the camera on a different way. We virtually shot for about an hour and a half, 2 hours, sat around for 3 or 4 hours, and I think we're in the video about 11 seconds. And feel lucky to be in it that long, but it gives you a real appreciation for, you know, there's so much on the cutting room floor. So
0: and that was all filmed at John Marshall High School.
1: Segment was.
0: Well, let's play that right now.
1: Okay, great.
0: Here we go. Here's Brad Paisley, Letter to Me.

when you break up after 7 months. And yeah, I know you really liked her, and it

0: So what do you think about when you hear that, Jim?
1: Oh, it brings back a lot of memories. One of the things, and I can divulge this, it's not a big deal, but I remember Brad's, we were sitting in John Marshall in the audience waiting. They did, or they filmed our segment on stage, and Doug coming up to us and saying, "Are you guys in the musicians union?" We said, "Yeah." And he said, "Well, that's a problem because we have to pay you." We all looked at each other and we said, "That's not a problem." So we actually did get paid, and we did get residuals for about 3 years.
0: Okay.
1: Each member, we had to sign up stuff, and it became less and less as it got played more.
0: Right.
1: But, that I do remember that. And we said, "No, that's not a problem." We thought maybe they were going to put the, you know, stop to it. And Brad said, "No, we want them in it." So we did it.
0: That was cool.
1: Yeah.
0: Doug, I think, had just was part of the original formation of the current Jamboree organization at that time, because I remember being in board meetings and he would come in and talk about it, and they apparently had some security issues or something that was going on down there at the high school. But anyway, that, of course, was Brad Paisley and his Letter to Me song that featured the members of the Fabulous Bender Boys, of which we have Jamboree veteran and artist member as well.
1: Yeah, for sure.
0: Jim Miller is here with us in studio, broadcasting from the Jamboree Highlands World Headquarters, International World
1: there you go.
0: Global Universal Headquarters.
1: I was messaging you from downstairs because I'm like, I don't know where I'm going in here. Some girl called up and helped me. So
0: yeah. Well, you made it.
1: Yeah, I did.
0: You got up the elevator. So we're going to continue playing some songs here we've picked out in advance. This one I want to kick off here is a bluegrass group.
1: Okay.
0: Flat Lonesome.
1: Okay.
0: Doing a Tom Petty heart.
1: Tom Petty and the Heartbreakers.
0: Okay,
1: song.
0: Cool. Yeah, here we go.
1: Yeah.

0: Little bluegrass break here this morning. That was Flat Lonesome with Dragging My Heart Around. And
1: Cool. That's the first time I've heard that one. I like that.
0: In studio here with Jim Miller. We're talking music, local music, talking Jamboree history and musicians and so on. And I was just asking Jim if he had ever played with the other brothers.
1: Which was Roger and Jamie Peck and a lot of them that ended up being in 1170. And, yeah, I had guested with them and, you know, set in with them some. But as 1170 became kind of Roger's baby and he was the musical director, the other brothers thing kind of went away. They would do a show once in a great while. But, you know, Roger was very busy with that. And they were still doing Jamboree Road shows at the time.
0: Right.
1: Yeah. In the summer. So, yeah.
0: Yeah. It's something I would love to do. We have done a number of Jamboree Road shows. One of the very first ones that I was involved with was downstate, and I was able to take Roy Scott.
1: Oh, cool.
0: Down there.
1: Yeah.
0: And it was a teacher's convention, of all things, and it was at some 4-H resort down. I wish the name escapes him right now downstate. But those have always been successful. We did one at WVU, in fact. At the Performing Arts Center.
1: Okay.
0: Almost sold out.
1: Wow, that's incredible.
0: Yeah, right? Yeah, it was. And it was, I think, the might have been the 81st anniversary show we did over there. But the road shows are a blast.
1: I mean, a lot of the bands I've been in, Sweet Harmony, Harvest, 1170, we've done a lot of county fairs, not just in the area, but down through the state, some in Ohio, some in Pennsylvania, and stuff like that. So I've been to a lot of the places you're describing quite a few times.
0: Yeah, when you said PA, we did the Huntingdon Fair up in Huntingdon, Pennsylvania.
1: Mm-hmm. Yeah.
0: We did that one, and... of course, that's, you know, it's like a state fair. The carnival's going on.
1: Oh, yeah. Some county fairs are just huge. I didn't realize. I mean, my little Marshall County fair has never been a big deal, but we played like Pleasance County, and I'm thinking, man, these are bigger than some people's
0: state
1: fairs.
0: When is the Marshall County fair?
1: It's usually, I want to say, the last full week of July.
0: Yeah, it seems to me they have a big name.
1: They might this year. They had kind of gotten away from entertainment because I've played it so many times and was asked to do it again and stuff like that. And they kind of had gotten to the point where whoever was picking entertainment was like, if you don't have a motor strapped to it, people don't come out. Be it a truck pull or a tractor pull or a demo derby or something like that. So, but you know, I've seen some. I've got to open up for some. Sometimes they hit it lucky, and they had like Brian White. They'd signed him like probably the year before he had, you know, three or four hits, and there was a great crowd that night. So,
0: well, you guys have some things going on this summer.
1: Yeah,
0: Ogilvy Fest is in the fall.
1: Yeah, we are booked for Ogilvy Fest.
0: Are you doing the Sunday things they have out there?
1: We're not on a Sunday. John Banco, who books most everything for the Park Commission and City Wheeling and stuff like that, he's good at keeping people in rotation. Now, he likes to use us, so we're going to do a Fun Fest Friday at Wheeling Park, and we're not going to be doing a Sunday this year, but we probably will get to do one next year. So he, you know, he tries to play fair with people, and they bring in some regional acts too, which is nice, because it's, I mean, we play in our backyard most of the time.
0: Right.
1: You know, we don't venture out. We all have steady, well, I don't now, but the guys still work steady, and we've never really taken this on the road other than like a 2 or 3 hour jaunt somewhere.
0: We did a Jamboree Road Show at Weirton Event Center.
1: Oh, okay.
0: Yeah, that's a neat shell.
1: Yeah, we've played it before. Yeah, that is neat. I think we might have played the inaugural year that they built the shell.
0: Yeah.
1: So.
0: And you guys are down at Center Market. You got anything?
1: That doesn't sound familiar. Our June is very light this year because being at I'm going on a big trip, going to do the Rocky Mountain Air in Canada. That's about a 2-week train trek across Canada with my wife and some good friends of ours, looking very forward to that. And it just stacked up to this year where as soon as I get back, Mike goes on vacation. As soon as Mike gets back, Chad goes on vacation. So June's pretty light. I think we're only playing the first weekend in June. And I want to say we have a Premier Marina there and maybe a Burgers and Brew out at Ogilby, which is where the you drive golf balls. But actually, that's a really good that's turned out to be a good little venue. You set up on the porch and play out to the people. We'll get a couple hundred people up there if the weather's nice. It's weather dependent.
0: Yeah. And that reminds me, too, July, America 250.
1: Yeah.
0: And there's a lot of stuff going on. You got any?
1: Nothing comes to mind that we're doing specific for that. I mean, we are doing a Fun Fresh Friday at Wheeling Park. I believe our date's in August sometime. We have a toe tap on Tuesday. That might be in July.
0: In Warwood?
1: In the Warwood, yeah.
0: Yeah.
1: So we're out there. We've consistently, as we've gotten older, we do a little few less gigs a year, but we're still probably averaging 40 to 50 in a year's time, which is still pretty good.
0: Right. I would encourage our listeners, if you've never heard Miller, Smith, and Major, three talented guys, look it up on social media, Miller, Smith, and Major, and Jim usually publishes.
1: About a week out. Sometimes I'll do a monthly post if we're really busy in a month and say this is where we're at for the next several weeks. And, you know, we don't have a dedicated website anymore. Those are only good if you keep them up.
0: Yes.
1: You know, and the Facebook thing is easy to do. And our generation of people still are on Facebook and Instagram and stuff like that. So it's worked well for us, and it doesn't cost us a dime, and it gets the word out, and people share it, and that helps. We're very thankful. You know, this has become – we didn't know what this would become, and all the years I've played, this is probably the most fun I've had consistently. And
0: well, that counts for a lot.
1: It really does.
0: To have fun doing it.
1: Yeah.
0: Speaking of fun – I'm going to play a cut from a live cut from the Jamboree to take us out to the top of the hour. And this is our dearly departed friend and brother, Donnie Horde, singing on this here. This is from the 85th anniversary back in 2018. And on that show, we had Charlie McCoy and Ronnie Millsap.
1: Oh, cool.
0: But this is a part of the show opener here. Here's the Jamboree staff band and Donnie singing This Old House.
2: Hey, everybody. Oh, man, what a crowd. I hear those cowbells. I grew up listening to those cowbells. Greetings from our good friend Mac Wiseman. Mac was the manager of this place for a number of years. He's still down in Nashville, still kicking just like as always. And still, the voice with a heart. That man can sing. But I told him I was coming up here, and he said, well, you tell everybody I said hi. And so there you go. I understand the staff band's going to kick us off here a little bit. Are we ready to go? Well, I think this is the point I say, ladies and gentlemen, since 1933, the legendary Wheeling Jamboree has touched the hearts of millions of country music fans, including yours truly, presenting the best in country music entertainment. And now, from the Capitol Theater, this is the Wheeling Jamboree. Take it away, boys.
3: Oh, thank you.

0: you. How about everybody say a great big howdy to me?
1: Hello, Wheeling!
2: Buddy Ray here. Yep, it's me. You've got that Wheeling feeling with 101 WWOV, the home of the Wheeling Jamboree.
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4: With SRN News, I'm Rich Thomason in Washington. While the blockade of Iranian ports remains in place, Project Freedom is being put on hold. President Trump hitting the pause button on Project Freedom, the effort to guide commercial vessels through the Strait of Hormuz.
5: The U.S. military launched what it called Project Freedom just Monday, President Trump describing it in humanitarian terms, designed to aid stranded seafarers stuck on the hundreds of ships that have been sitting in the Persian Gulf since the Iran war began. But after 2 days, that's now on hold, with just two merchant ships known to have passed through the U.S. guarded route through the territorial waters of Oman. In a social media post, the president says the pause is intended to see whether an agreement with Tehran on ending the war could be finalized. He told reporters earlier Tuesday,
6: "Now they're trying to survive and they won't be successful unless they make a deal."
5: But Trump says U.S. forces will maintain the blockade of Iranian ports. I'm Ben Thomas.
4: Chinese Foreign Minister Wang Yi tells his Iranian counterpart, Abbas Arachi, that China is deeply distressed over the war. China's top diplomat met with Arachi earlier today in Beijing. Ohio's primary election sets the stage for a couple of high-profile matchups come November.
7: One contest is the U.S. Senate race that will help determine control of the chamber. The other contest is the governor's race, featuring a former presidential candidate and the state's COVID-era health director. Former Democratic Senator Sherrod Brown will try unseating GOP incumbent John Husted. In the governor's race, GOP nominee and biotech billionaire Vivek Ramaswamy will face Democrat Amy Acton.
4: And that's correspondent Andrew Stewart. Stocks starting off the day, positive territory. The Dow's up 486 points. The Nasdaq ahead, 232. This is SRN.

0: 11:09 on our hump day, Wednesday. Brother Dave here with you, along with special host or guest DJ, I should say.
1: Yeah,
0: right now
1: I picked a few. Yeah,
0: yeah. Jim Miller's picked out some tunes, and of course, if you don't know Jim Miller, he's the Miller part of Miller Smith and Major, local band, also Jamboree artist member, and geez, he's been in many iterations of the Jamboree staff band and performed all over the valley here, and I'm happy to have him here with me in studio this morning.
1: Happy to be here.
0: And we've been talking about a whole lot of things. Last thing we talked about was Brad's letter to me filming down at John Marshall.
1: Dying Landale, yeah.
0: And when did, or were you in the staff band when Brad came to play as a youngster? I know Zane and Roger were. Zane was the head.
1: I was on some when Brad was on, and then when Brad started branching out and not using his dad's friends, the C Notes, the old timer guys, and he wanted to do a little hipper, newer material, because he was not only doing country, he was doing like some Eric Clapton, stuff like that in his high school days. I was in his band then, so, but it was usually, I mean, I did a lot of them, but it was whoever he could get because I was working too, you know.
0: Was Chad drumming at that point?
1: Some of those, yeah. But Chad had moved away and was in Columbus some, so he wasn't available for a lot of them.
0: Yeah. So, trying to think some other things we can rip into.
1: Here. Yeah, well, we ought to talk about the Bender Boys a little bit, I think. That formed out of 1170. Coming to an end because they were shutting the theater down.
0: Right.
1: And Roger and I was having a good time with the twin guitar things, and I could play mandolin, and I eventually brought in banjo. And so we were doing, you know, 80s and 90s country, but we were also doing some of the newer stuff, like a little bit of Luke Bryan, Keith Urban, that kind of stuff. And I was always just kind of the multi-instrumentalist. I didn't play anything to the nines, but if a song called for it, I'd go out and get it and learn how to play it. And that, for four pieces, we made an awful lot of music. And, of course, Chad Smith and Mike Major was both in that.
0: Sure.
1: So we did that for just shy of 10 years. And it got to the point where Roger wanted to get back into doing some of his jazz gigs. We were working quite a bit with this. And we also wasn't digging the country music that was coming out at the time. It was turning into the what we call the bro country type stuff. And we were kind of expected to play the top 40 country of the day. And we always did a few oldies and stuff like that. But so we just kind of, it. Nobody was mad at each other. We just said, you know, this has kind of played itself out. So, and we had, but towards the end of it, we had done some originals and made a couple CDs. And that was fun for us, but it was

0: moon, the box you sit on. I'd never heard of one. And a guy playing an upright bass, Vince on guitar, and a guy playing keyboards. And it was I've seen Vince with a big band. He's one of my favorites. And this was so stripped down, it just stuck a feather in it. And I came home and I said to Chad, "Do you know what a cajon is?" And he said, "Yeah, I know." And I said, "Put that on the back burner." So we started rehearsing that, just the three of us, and Roger started doing his jazz gigs and doing, you know, variety things again. And that's how MSM formed, was that. I said, "I don't want to quit playing, but I want it to fit in a Dodge Caravan, and I want to go play music that everybody knows." We do some off the wall things once in a while, but it's pretty much, if you don't like this song, you're going to like the next one. And that's what we've stuck with. And these last couple of years, we've started doing a little more yacht rock, like Brian Adams and John Mellencamp, and that's going over well too. And I like it all. I mean, it's all just good music. It's not like it's that obtrusive to a country audience.
1: Right. Yeah. Absolutely. Yeah. And you guys have a big sound for just a trio. And the Bender Boys, they did, when you guys were together, you reopened the Jamboree broadcast on, at that time we were still on WWVA.
0: Right.
1: And you did the arena show, I think.
0: With the Nitty Gritty Dirt Band. Yeah,
1: Band.
0: I do remember that.
1: Yeah, and Cherry Holmes was on that show.
0: Yeah.
1: And then you did down at John Marshall. We had to move down there because the theater still wasn't open.
0: Earl Thomas Conley
1: yeah. And Bobby Osborne.
0: Yeah.
1: Yeah. And that was in 2008. That's when I got involved. And that was the kickoff of the current organization, the Jamboree Unit. And you know what? Let's go ahead and play right now, Jim. Let's play a Bender Boys track here.
0: Okay, cool.
1: I got one up here.
0: All right.
1: Here's Lay Down Sally, Eric Clapton.
0: All right, excellent.

0: So that is the fabulous Bender Boys. What year was that, Jim?
1: Ooh, I don't really know.
0: Would that have been maybe more than 10 years ago? Or
1: Yeah, because the MSM's been together now for about 13 years, and that would have been recorded...
0: Maybe 2010?
1: Yeah, that could be around that area, 2008 to 10, something like that.
0: And that's one of the Bender Boys tracks that we have in a regular rotation here at the station. And you are listening to WWOV, broadcasting live from the Highlands Jamboree Studios up here. And my special guest DJ here, Jim Miller. Happy to have Jim here in studio. You got any folks listening?
1: Yeah, my wife's out around shopping. She texted me. She said she heard some, and I let a few people know, so I'll find out later, I'm sure. But I've been looking forward to doing this. And
0: yeah, we tried to do it back in the winter, and then my car blew up.
1: Yeah, and there were some health issues with both of us. Well, I had to crud. We had a gig not long ago where we have set lists. Like I said, in MSM, we have over 200 songs in rotation, and that's one thing about us. We're always constantly learning songs. I'm a stickler for that, and we try to play the people's favorites, but we like to keep it fresh for us too. And we did a gig about a month ago where Chad and I both had the crud, and it was a rough night. I feel sorry for anybody that was in the audience that night. We have special set lists, like if we show up to gig and Chad's got the winter crud and can't sing, I can do the whole night, and vice versa. We have set lists, but when you both have it, you just kind of got to rough it through. And we got through it, but it wasn't pretty.
0: Those tracks, who picked those out? Did you pick them out, or Roger, or you do it collectively?
1: Collectively, yeah. We each kind of, I think, if I remember correctly, we each, like, what's your favorites? Roger and I had written Beer Pressure, and he had written Same Shift, Different Day by himself, and I helped on Beer Pressure. And then we're like, well, we want to record a CD. We did that at Jamie Peck's. And so, well, let's do cover tunes. Everybody in our world kind of did cover tunes anyway. So we tried to pick ones that we could put our own stamp on, and we each picked our own kind of. But it was a... collaborative effort. We recorded maybe three or four more than that we didn't use, and that was the cream of the crop, we thought.
0: Sure.
1: Yeah.
0: Fantastic. And who engineered that?
1: Jamie Peck.
0: Jamie did?
1: Yeah.
0: Okay.
1: And the second one that I brought you today, I'll be anxious to see if you'll play some of those. That was a total homegrown thing. We did that at Kim Butler's house.
0: Okay.
1: And Josh Blakemore and Bill Crook engineered it. And, it's all originals, and we re-recorded our couple. And there's a couple instrumentals on there. If you're going to have Roger on a record, you need to have him play an instrumental. I know that people don't play instrumental music that much anymore, but we always did it in our live shows, and it always went well.
0: Yeah, you'll hear a few here on the station.
1: Yeah, exactly.
0: And that's in keeping with the Jamboree spirit, so to speak, playing some bluegrass instrumentals and whatnot. And we were also talking about when you were in the Bender Boys, you reopened the Jamboree at the John Marshall High School and at the arena with these guys right here. We're going to play a track from the Nitty Gritty Dirt Band.
1: Oh, cool.
0: Here we go.

0: Dance Little Gene, Nitty Gritty Dirt Band, right there. And
1: yeah, they're still out doing it. I saw them last year, and they sounded great. They weren't phoning it in. They sounded great.
0: Did you get to talk to them when you did the jamboree with them?
1: Yeah. They were cool to hang out with. They weren't somebody that went and hung out on their bus. They hung backstage and were encouraging and stuff like that. Now, that was a great time.
0: And they have done both Jamboree USA and Jamboree in the Hills many a time.
1: Yeah, and I was telling you on the break there, I've seen them when they had 10 people in the band. I've seen them when they had 4 people in the band. When the keyboard player was playing bass with his left hand, they didn't have a bass guitar. And that was before people were using any tracks for live stuff. But they always... they could do it no matter what. I mean, I missed some of the instruments when they were stripped down, the signature stuff, but they always sang and put on a great show. They were great at Jamboree in the Hills every time. They always went over big.
0: Yeah, they were, I believe, one of the last Jamboree in the Hills.
1: I would think so, yeah.
0: So, anyway, we're picking out and playing music this morning here. I want to pick out another one here. You and I shared an affection for the Leuven Brothers.
1: Oh, yes.
0: And you had turned me on to the album. I think it was called
1: Lovin' Leuven. I think.
0: Yeah, and that had a host of various artists on it
1: covering the Leuven Brothers songs. Yes,
0: right. And trying to pick out the one here. I think I lost it. Oh no! Here we go. Emmy Lou and Rodney Crowell.
1: Oh, okay.
0: They did one, My Baby's Gone.
1: Yep.
0: Off of that album. Here's that track right now from the Leuven Brothers tribute album.

0: Emmylou Harris and Rodney Crowell doing My Baby's Gone. That's from the tribute album to the Louvin Brothers, who were members of the Jamboree for a very short time.
1: One of Ricky Skaggs, he always names them as, well, Ralph Stanley and them too, and the Clincher Mob, but he was a big, that's the first place I ever heard the name, was Ricky Skaggs saying that was a big influence on him, was the Louvin Brothers.
0: Highly underrated.
1: Yeah.
0: I'm going to pick out a Louvin Brothers song here, and we'll get that on the air, but kind of an unusual story. The Louvin Brothers, Ira, was, from what I hear, and this comes from the late Sonny Osborne, and amongst other people, when they were on the Jamboree, Ira destroyed several instruments.
1: Oh, wow.
0: On stage, the Virginia Theater.
1: Oh, my gosh. Huh.
0: Yeah, he found out that the Jamboree was being preempted by a WVU football game. And he had taken a mean solo or something to that effect. And
1: it's not just for Jimi Hendrix anymore, I guess. Yeah,
0: yeah, we're talking about the 1950s,
1: yeah,
0: early 60s.
1: Yeah.
0: There, even though, are you familiar with the name Hard Rock Gunter?
1: Yeah, yeah.
0: So Hard Rock Gunter was a member of the Jamboree. And that was the first time that the term hard rock had been associated with music.
1: Oh, okay.
0: And he adopted it in his name, stage name, on the Jamboree. So a little bit of trivia there.
1: Yeah, that's cool. Yeah.
0: There's so many things associated with the Jamboree. It's unreal.
1: We were so lucky to definitely have it all those years. I mean, I think a lot of the local people took it for granted that it would always be there, you know.
0: That's a good way to put it. They really did. And then, you know, so many people, those that would come to it regularly from out of state, out of country, you know, from Canada. I've shared this on air about a couple years ago. I was invited to Canada to attend a music festival up there, and I was there with Roger White from Dollywood. He was the entertainment buyer, myself, and Cindy Balcom from Sirius XM, and she has our show Knee Deep in
1: Bluegrass. Yeah, I listen to it. It's a good show.
0: But we were up there. We were invited. The whole festival was based around bluegrass in New Brunswick, Canada.
1: Oh, okay.
0: And they would come to me. Do you know how we had this festival, how it started? Is because they listened to the Jamboree.
1: Oh, wow.
0: That's how this festival started.
1: Yeah.
0: And they wanted to start tours to come back down to the Jamboree regularly. But no one in Wheeling was interested.
1: Yeah, I always heard that they got a lot of grief from the city about parking the buses and stuff, and that's hearsay. I don't know that to be a fact, but I'm like, you know, now they would die to have that kind of tourism. You know, it seems a shame. You know, I mean, other little communities can have a theater and have it supported. Maybe not a weekly show, but, you know, the Palace in Greensburg and the Little People's Bank Theater down in Marietta, they bring in some great shows, and they are starting to here. I know this is a bigger theater, you know, so, but a lot of those are about half size. They're more like 1,200 seats.
0: Right.
1: Yeah.
0: Right. One of the things I'm hoping to do, this may come as a surprise, but right next door here over at the cinema, I want to start doing some Jamboree shows there.
1: Oh, that would be cool. Yeah.
0: There's a lot of logistics to work out and make it feasible from a broadcast and from a sound aspect because, you know, theaters, they don't have stages these days. The cinemas.
1: Yeah, it's just up against the wall. So.
0: Yeah. So we'd have to bring in risers and so on, but that's the game plan.
1: Yeah.
0: Is to do that.
1: I mean, seating-wise, that would be nice. You know, you'd have some logistics to get over where stage-wise and stuff, but yeah.
0: Yeah, And not only that, you have sometimes you have two theaters that are completely empty. So you could have two shows back to back.
1: Yeah.
0: In different theaters within the building. It's a massive building. I don't know if you've ever been in there.
1: Yeah.
0: And we have talked to them about that, and there's a very good possibility that could happen. That's one of the reasons we came to the Highlands. It's economically, to do frequent shows from the Capitol was without massive advertising or sponsorship is very difficult.
1: I could see that, yeah.
0: Difficult to do.
1: I don't know how, you know, people complain to me about ticket prices to go see a touring act. But, and I don't do it on near that level, but I can't imagine what it costs to put a show on the road anymore, just with the price of diesel fuel and stuff. And people expect a lot in a show now. It's not just about what you hear. It's visually and even, you know, not the major acts. They're expecting something for their money. Well, they're getting something for their money, but ticket prices, they don't make it off of record plays anymore. So they got to make it somewhere. If you want to go see them, they got to make some money to keep it going.
0: Yeah, and I didn't go to the show. I heard Clint Black brought in his own PA system.
1: Oh, wow.
0: And which, I don't know, maybe someone, John or somebody, can let me know. But that doesn't make any sense to me, especially since the Capitol has a new sound system there.
1: Yeah, that wouldn't make a ton of sense to me, other than that if he's out on a jaunt and he has it with him, maybe he's paying for it anyway. I don't know. If he's taking it on the road, you know, if he's his next stop, he's got to use his own stuff, and he's going to pay the people regardless, then he's going to use his familiar stuff. I don't know. That could be
0: And I believe he's in Pittsburgh at a real small venue in the next coming weeks.
1: Wow.
0: Which is, that's also shocking. Because
1: that's odd, yeah.
0: Usually there's a radius clause. I know whenever I book somebody for the Jamboree, I always put a radius clause in there, you know, 100 miles or something like
1: even
0: that.
1: On some of the levels I've played in, there's been some of that. If we played, like, say, at the Holiday Inn for a week, we weren't allowed to play at a competing place.
0: Right.
1: You know, even on our level, I've seen some of that. And that's been a while, but...
0: Yeah. And right now, with the fuel prices the way they are, I can't imagine what's going to happen. Attendance is down across the country from other producers, other production companies that I've talked to. Attendance is down everywhere.
1: Yeah, I can see that. I see where, you know, they're discounting a lot of tickets, you know, say
0: buy one,
1: 30
0: get one.
1: Days out, you know, yeah. Or 2 weeks out, and just to get some people in the seats. And, you know, if somebody's there, they might spend some more money. You know, I get it.
0: Yeah. Well, let's get back to the Leuven Brothers here. Here's the actual Leuven Brothers. I want to play this tune, one of their biggest hits together. How's the World Treating You?

0: There they are, the Louvin brothers, Charlie and Ira.
1: That kind of a more country Everly Brothers is what it reminds me of.
0: Yeah.
1: Yeah.
0: And they had just a string of hits. If you don't know the Louvin brothers and you like gentle music, I would call that gentle music.
1: Yeah, for sure.
0: That's a group or duo that you want to pick up. They did I don't know how many gospel albums and many, many gospel tunes. But Brother Dave here with you. Jim Miller along for the ride at 11:43 on your Wednesday. And we're picking out and playing tunes for you and talking music and all kinds of things. Let's move up to a little bit more modern era, although it's a bluegrass artist. Allison Krauss.
1: Oh yeah, big fan. I've got to see her several times. I don't know if she's been at the Capitol yet. I'm not going to that show, but I just saw her last year on the same tour. So
0: yeah, she's coming in. I don't know whether Dan Tominski's with her either. He's out on his own these
1: days. He's out on his own. I know the guy that she replaced him with, and he's a good fit.
0: Well, it was Russell Moore for a while.
1: It's still Russell.
0: Is it?
1: That's who it is, yeah. Okay. He's doing this tour, too.
0: What a voice that man has.
1: Yeah, exactly. And he's kind of in the vein of Dan. I mean, he's different. But I heard some of the cuts off of the new album with him singing lead. And because when you go see their show, I mean, it's mostly about Allison. But, you know, it gets spread around. You know, some of the other acts will get to do their thing. And, of course, Jerry gets to play his magical dobro stuff and stuff like that. But Russell Moore, he's a good fit for them. I wouldn't say he's better, he's different, but it's a good fit.
0: He's a
1: great,
0: powerful singer.
1: He really is.
0: I got to see him at the Penny Royal.
1: Oh, okay.
0: And to be that close to him, I was, you know, back at the soundboard, and
1: he didn't need sound reinforcement.
0: Yeah, but his whole band is fantastic. I think I've got a live cut from that.
1: I think one of the loudest singers I ever was on a show was with David Ball. He could cut glass with his voice. He was, and his background was bluegrass before he started doing country.
0: Yes, sir. Yeah. Well, anyway, let's play this Allison Krauss tune. It's an old pop tune, The Lucky One.

0: Yes, sir. 11:50 here on our Wednesday morning on Hump Day. Brother Dave here with special guest Jim Miller, jamboree artist and one of the fabulous trio in Miller, Smith, and Major in studio playing DJ right there.
1: Yeah. And, look, good cut. I like that Steve Earle straightened his life out, and he's a great songwriter. And we've always played this song from time to time, and back when I had a six-string big longhorn bass, it was fun to play that. Roger would go on the acoustic for that. It was one of the few times that he would switch and go to acoustic guitar.
0: Yeah, and you guys are all versatile, and Chad... Is he a Meineke representative or artist? Is that
1: yeah Meinl.
0: Not Meineke, Meinl. Yeah.
1: Meinl cymbals.
0: Yeah, no, he doesn't play mufflers.
1: He would play a muffler and play it pretty well. Yeah, Meinl. He's associated with them, and really at his level of play, he's one of the only ones. But he does a good job of getting the word out that they make a great cymbal and a bunch of percussion stuff, and their distribution in the United States is based out of Nashville. So he has his kids live there, of course, and his son's got a career going. He's out touring with Ian Munzik, who's a new artist, and his daughter's a lawyer and involved in representing. I don't know sure which one's all she rent, but she's represents acts, you know.
0: Yeah, yeah.
1: You know, then they're, you know, that's a very musical family. So
0: it sure is. So of course we're talking about Chad Smith, part of Miller, Smith and Major. Earlier we were talking about Alabama.
1: Yeah.
0: And how many Alabama tunes do you think you guys?
1: Oh my! Over the years, we've probably played 25 or 30 of them, and I know that they, you know, nowadays we kind of hit the highlights that people want to hear. Dixieland Delight, they always want to hear. Tennessee River, Mountain Music, is one of those is always in our show, and sometimes twice, because at the end, I used to play fiddle in the Bender Boys, but I found when we went to the trio, there wasn't enough rhythm section left.
0: Yeah.
1: The bottom drops out.
0: Yeah.
1: So I transposed those to mandolin parts, and that gets a good reaction. And I'm not a great mandolin player. I get by on it, but it's enough to always get a rise out of the people. You can have people, you know, falling asleep or staring at their phone, and I pick up that mandolin and play a little goose it up tune, and that always gets a big reaction. So it's a fun part of the show.
0: Sure, sure. Yeah. Well, I'm going to play one here that's along the lines of a ballad. And everybody will recognize this. Here's Feel So Right.

0: Huge Alabama tune that was.
1: Oh, my.
0: Yeah. I played many a wedding reception to that song right there.
1: Yeah, for sure.
0: And again, we're about time to hit the road here, Jim.
1: Yeah, it's been a lot of fun. I've enjoyed talking about the past, and sometimes it's fun to revisit the past, but the one good thing about it is, you know, we're all still driven and learn new songs and still go out and do it. So it's not always just about the past. It's, you know, we're still out doing it.
0: Yeah, absolutely. Well, we'll have to get the rest of the guys in here some other time.
1: And, yeah, I'm sure they'd love to do it.
0: And carry on. We're happy everybody could be with us today. We're going to take it home here. Top of the hour. News is coming up. We're gonna get out of here with none other than Sawyer Brown and The Race Is On. Here we go. Have a good day.
1: You too.

0: This is WWOVLP, serving Martins Ferry in the greater Wheeling area.
1: With SRN News, I'm Rich Thomason in Washington. Based on remarks by President Trump, it would appear the U.S. and Iran are moving closer to an initial agreement to end the war. However, the president's also pressuring Tehran with threats of a renewed wave of bombings if a deal is not reached. Mr. Trump is also pausing Project Freedom. Writing on Truth Social, he says the effort to guide ships through the Strait of Hormuz is being put on hold for a short period of time to see whether or not the agreement can be finalized. And Iran's foreign minister has met with his Chinese counterpart in Beijing.
2: Chinese Foreign Minister Wang Yi told Iran's Abbas Araghchi that China is deeply distressed over the war that's lasted more than 2 months. In a video of the meeting accessed by the AP, Wang says, "We believe that a comprehensive ceasefire is urgently needed, that a resumption of hostilities is not acceptable, and that it's particularly important to remain committed to dialogue and negotiations. It's the first time since the start of the war that Araghchi has travelled to China, whose close economic and political ties to Tehran give it a unique position of influence." I'm Charles DeLethesma.
1: Republicans rapidly pursuing redistricting across the South.
3: This follows a high court ruling that affects majority African-American congressional districts. South Carolina, Alabama, Tennessee, and Louisiana are all considering changes. Republican leaders in South Carolina are targeting a district held by a longtime Black Democratic lawmaker. Alabama is debating legislation for a special congressional primary.
1: Correspondent Andrew Stewart. We have word this morning of the death of Ted Turner. The founder of CNN, among other media ventures, was 87 years old. The Dow up 462 points, and this is SRN News.
4: If country and bluegrass were whipped up in a kitchen by five-star chefs, we know that the secret recipe is very simple. 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Bake at 101.1 FMs until burnt to a fine crisp.
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You know, sometimes in your life, you may find it hurts to be in love. Especially when you and the one you love already belong to somebody else. You're tied to her, and I'm tied to him. And we don't want to hurt either one of you. That's how it is.

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I don't think they're coming back. So it looks like all my money's run away from here. I just got this nickel in the pocket of my shirt.

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1: I started playing on a show called The Wheeling Jamboree. In my hometown, the Jamboree is really very, very important. It's such a huge part of the culture of the Ohio Valley.
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0: This is WWOVLP, serving Martins Ferry in the greater Wheeling area.
1: With SRN News, I'm Rich Thomason in Washington. Based on remarks by President Trump, it would appear the U.S. and Iran are moving closer to an initial agreement to end the war. However, the president's also pressuring Tehran with threats of a renewed wave of bombings if a deal is not reached. Mr. Trump is also pausing Project Freedom. Writing on Truth Social, he says the effort to guide ships through the Strait of Hormuz being put on hold for a short period of time to see whether or not the agreement can be finalized. And Iran's foreign minister has met with his Chinese counterpart in Beijing.
2: Chinese Foreign Minister Wang Yi told Iran's Abbas Araghchi that China is deeply distressed over the war that's lasted more than 2 months. In a video of the meeting accessed by the AP, Wang says, "We believe that a comprehensive ceasefire is urgently needed, that a resumption of hostilities is not acceptable, and that it's particularly important to remain committed to dialogue and negotiations. It's the first time since the start of the war that Araghchi has travelled to China, whose close economic and political ties to Tehran give it a unique position of influence." I'm Charles DeLefesma.
1: Republicans rapidly pursuing redistricting across the South.
3: This follows a high court ruling that affects majority African-American congressional districts. South Carolina, Alabama, Tennessee, and Louisiana are all considering changes. Republican leaders in South Carolina are targeting a district held by a longtime black Democratic lawmaker. Alabama is debating legislation for a special congressional primary.
1: Correspondent Andrew Stewart. We have word this morning of the death of Ted Turner. The founder of CNN, among other media ventures, was 87 years old. The Dow up 462 points, and this is SRN News.
4: If country and bluegrass were whipped up in a kitchen by five-star chefs, we know that the secret recipe is very simple. A little bit of this, a little bit of that. Bake at 101.1 FMs until burnt to a fine crisp.
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many people, there's a story I would tell about a brave young Indian you should remember well. From the land of the Pima Indian, a proud and noble band who farmed the Phoenix Valley in Arizona land. Down their ditches a thousand years, the waters grew Iris people's crops, till the white man stole their water rights and the sparkling water stopped. Now Iris folks were hungry, and their land grew crops of weeds. When war came, Ira volunteered and forgot the white man's greed.

battled up Iwo Jima Hill, 250 men, but only 27 lived to walk back down again. And when the fight was over, and Old Glory raised, among the men who held it high was the Indian, Arahe.

Ira Hayes returned the hero, celebrated through the land. He was wined and speeched and honored. Everybody shook his hand, but he was just a Pima Indian. No water, no home, no chance. At home, nobody cared what Ira'd done, and when did the Indians dance?

Then Ira started drinking hard. Jail was often his home. They let him raise a flag and lower it like you'd throw a dog a bone. He died drunk early one morning, alone in the land he fought to save. 2 inches of water in a lonely ditch was a grave for Ira Hayes.

Yeah, call him drunken Ira Hayes, but his land is just as dry, and his ghost is lying thirsty in the ditch where Ira died.

This is folk singer Michael Jonathan. You know, Wood Songs is a live audience broadcast celebrating the music of America's front porch. It's performance and conversation. 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

0: 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I'm proud to have Knee Deep in Bluegrass here in Wheeling.
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1: With SRN News, I'm Rich Thomason in Washington. Based on remarks by President Trump, it would appear the U.S. and Iran are moving closer to an initial agreement to end the war. However, the president's also pressuring Tehran with threats of a renewed wave of bombings if a deal is not reached. Mr. Trump is also pausing Project Freedom. Writing on Truth Social, he says the effort to guide ships through the Strait of Hormuz being put on hold for a short period of time to see whether or not the agreement can be finalized. And Iran's foreign minister has met with his Chinese counterpart in Beijing.
2: Chinese Foreign Minister Wang Yi told Iran's Abbas Araghchi that China is deeply distressed over the war that's lasted more than 2 months. In a video of the meeting accessed by the AP, Wang says, "We believe that a comprehensive ceasefire is urgently needed, that a resumption of hostilities is not acceptable, and that it's particularly important to remain committed to dialogue and negotiations. It's the first time since the start of the war that Araghchi has travelled to China, whose close economic and political ties to Tehran give it a unique position of influence." I'm Charles DeLethesma.
1: Republicans rapidly pursuing redistricting across the South.
3: This follows a high court ruling that affects majority African-American congressional districts. South Carolina, Alabama, Tennessee, and Louisiana are all considering changes. Republican leaders in South Carolina are targeting a district held by a longtime black Democratic lawmaker. Alabama is debating legislation for a special congressional primary.
1: Correspondent Andrew Stewart. We have word this morning of the death of Ted Turner. The founder of CNN, among other media ventures, was 87 years old. The Dow up 462 points, and this is SRN News.
4: If country and bluegrass were whipped up in a kitchen by five-star chefs, we know that the secret recipe is very simple. A little bit of this, a little bit of that. Bake at 101.1 FMs until burnt to a fine crisp.
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6: 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Like this right here, all right?

0: Thank you again. Thank you so much. Nice to have you. Thank you. Thank you, folks. Thank you all. All right. Good night. Thank you. God bless. Thank you.
1: Tchau, Telemaco.

This is folk singer Michael Jonathan. You know, Wood Songs is a live audience broadcast celebrating the music of America's front porch, its performance and conversation. 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

settle for a slow down. Come on, just slow down. I'd settle for a slow down.

0: 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This is Cindy Bauckham. I'm proud to have Knee Deep in Bluegrass here in Wheeling.
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1: With SRN News, I'm Rich Thomason in Washington. Based on remarks by President Trump, it would appear the U.S. and Iran are moving closer to an initial agreement to end the war. However, the president's also pressuring Tehran with threats of a renewed wave of bombings if a deal is not reached. Mr. Trump is also pausing Project Freedom. Writing on Truth Social, he says the effort to guide ships through the Strait of Hormuz being put on hold for a short period of time to see whether or not the agreement can be finalized. And Iran's foreign minister has met with his Chinese counterpart in Beijing.
2: Chinese Foreign Minister Wang Yi told Iran's Abbas Araghchi that China is deeply distressed over the war that's lasted more than 2 months. In a video of the meeting accessed by the AP, Wang says, "We believe that a comprehensive ceasefire is urgently needed, that a resumption of hostilities is not acceptable, and that it's particularly important to remain committed to dialogue and negotiations. It's the first time since the start of the war that Araghchi has travelled to China, whose close economic and political ties to Tehran give it a unique position of influence." I'm Charles DeLethesma.
1: Republicans rapidly pursuing redistricting across the South.
3: This follows a high court ruling that affects majority African-American congressional districts. South Carolina, Alabama, Tennessee, and Louisiana are all considering changes. Republican leaders in South Carolina are targeting a district held by a longtime black Democratic lawmaker. Alabama is debating legislation for a special congressional primary.
1: Correspondent Andrew Stewart. We have word this morning of the death of Ted Turner. The founder of CNN, among other media ventures, was 87 years old. The Dow up 462 points, and this is SRN News.
4: If country and bluegrass were whipped up in a kitchen by five-star chefs, we know that the secret recipe is very simple. A little bit of this, a little bit of that. Bake at 101.1 FMs until burnt to a fine crisp.
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0: 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I'm proud to have Knee Deep in Bluegrass here in Wheeling.
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1: With SRN News, I'm Rich Thomason in Washington. Based on remarks by President Trump, it would appear the U.S. and Iran are moving closer to an initial agreement to end the war. However, the president's also pressuring Tehran with threats of a renewed wave of bombings if a deal is not reached. Mr. Trump is also pausing Project Freedom. Writing on Truth Social, he says the effort to guide ships through the Strait of Hormuz is being put on hold for a short period of time to see whether or not the agreement can be finalized. And Iran's foreign minister has met with his Chinese counterpart in Beijing.
2: Chinese Foreign Minister Wang Yi told Iran's Abbas Araghchi that China is deeply distressed over the war that's lasted more than 2 months. In a video of the meeting accessed by the AP, Wang says, "We believe that a comprehensive ceasefire is urgently needed, that a resumption of hostilities is not acceptable, and that it's particularly important to remain committed to dialogue and negotiations. It's the first time since the start of the war that Araghchi has travelled to China, whose close economic and political ties to Tehran give it a unique position of influence." I'm Charles DeLethesma.
1: Republicans rapidly pursuing redistricting across the South.
3: This follows a high court ruling that affects majority African-American congressional districts. South Carolina, Alabama, Tennessee, and Louisiana are all considering changes. Republican leaders in South Carolina are targeting a district held by a longtime black Democratic lawmaker. Alabama is debating legislation for a special congressional primary.
1: Correspondent Andrew Stewart. We have word this morning of the death of Ted Turner. The founder of CNN, among other media ventures, was 87 years old. The Dow up 462 points, and this is SRN News.
4: If country and bluegrass were whipped up in a kitchen by five-star chefs, we know that the secret recipe is very simple. 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Bake at 101.1 FMs until burnt to a fine crisp.
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0: 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I'm proud to have Knee Deep in Bluegrass here in Wheeling.
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2: Today I heard my woman say something I never heard her say before. She just told me she was gonna leave me and that she didn't love me anymore. But I know that the love and kindness and the understanding that she had when I first met her is still there, somewhere. So I'm gonna get down on my knees and I'm gonna say to my baby,

Thank you. Thank you so much. Yeah, thank you. That old one that I hadn't been doing, I hadn't done that one in a long time, but well, let's slow down the pace and catch our breath a little bit. These boys are working too hard. We'll feature Jake on the lead vocal, one that goes back a few years. I recorded it a number of years ago, but maybe you folks might remember one.

0: This is WWOVLP, serving Martins Ferry in the greater Wheeling area.
1: With SRN News, I'm Rich Thomason in Washington. Based on remarks by President Trump, it would appear the U.S. and Iran are moving closer to an initial agreement to end the war. However, the president's also pressuring Tehran with threats of a renewed wave of bombings if a deal is not reached. Mr. Trump is also pausing Project Freedom. Writing on Truth Social, he says the effort to guide ships through the Strait of Hormuz being put on hold for a short period of time to see whether or not the agreement can be finalized. And Iran's foreign minister has met with his Chinese counterpart in Beijing.
2: Chinese Foreign Minister Wang Yi told Iran's Abbas Araghchi that China is deeply distressed over the war that's lasted more than 2 months. In a video of the meeting accessed by the AP, Wang says, "We believe that a comprehensive ceasefire is urgently needed, that a resumption of hostilities is not acceptable, and that it's particularly important to remain committed to dialogue and negotiations. It's the first time since the start of the war that Araghchi has travelled to China, whose close economic and political ties to Tehran give it a unique position of influence." I'm Charles de Lefesma.
1: Republicans rapidly pursuing redistricting across the South.
3: This follows a high court ruling that affects majority African-American congressional districts. South Carolina, Alabama, Tennessee, and Louisiana are all considering changes. Republican leaders in South Carolina are targeting a district held by a longtime black Democratic lawmaker. Alabama is debating legislation for a special congressional primary.
1: Correspondent Andrew Stewart. We have word this morning of the death of Ted Turner. The founder of CNN, among other media ventures, was 87 years old. The Dow up 462 points, and this is SRN News.
4: If country and bluegrass were whipped up in a kitchen by five-star chefs, we know that the secret recipe is very simple. 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Bake at 101.1 FMs until burnt to a fine crisp.
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say we're through. I wouldn't want to see the sunrise tomorrow if I knew that to be true. I know that just saying I'm sorry doesn't sound like a lot, but the girl you saw me with last night means no more to me than a thousand stars to the gray clouds that cover the night. The more I looked at her,

I'll admit I shouldn't have given in to love's wild temptation with someone that I cared nothing for. I was blind and I hurt you. Can you ever forgive a fool who really loves you?

This is folk singer Michael Jonathan. You know, Wood Songs is a live audience broadcast celebrating the music of America's front porch. 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

0: 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I'm proud to have Knee Deep in Bluegrass here in Wheeling.
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done some stoning. I think I'll go on down to the corners of Exchange and Hancock Street and see how Sleepy Silver Dollar's doing. And if I got a mind to, I may go on down to the coast, see how the fishermen's wives are doing. And if I feel real drastic, might go on up through the Haynesville Woods.

0: This is WWOVLP, serving Martins Ferry in the greater Wheeling area.
1: With SRN News, I'm Rich Thomason in Washington. Based on remarks by President Trump, it would appear the U.S. and Iran are moving closer to an initial agreement to end the war. However, the president's also pressuring Tehran with threats of a renewed wave of bombings if a deal is not reached. Mr. Trump is also pausing Project Freedom. Writing on Truth Social, he says the effort to guide ships through the Strait of Hormuz being put on hold for a short period of time to see whether or not the agreement can be finalized. And Iran's foreign minister has met with his Chinese counterpart in Beijing.
2: Chinese Foreign Minister Wang Yi told Iran's Abbas Araghchi that China is deeply distressed over the war that's lasted more than 2 months. In a video of the meeting accessed by the AP, Wang says, "We believe that a comprehensive ceasefire is urgently needed, that a resumption of hostilities is not acceptable, and that it's particularly important to remain committed to dialogue and negotiations. It's the first time since the start of the war that Araghchi has travelled to China, whose close economic and political ties to Tehran give it a unique position of influence." I'm Charles DeLethesma.
1: Republicans rapidly pursuing redistricting across the South.
3: This follows a high court ruling that affects majority African-American congressional districts. South Carolina, Alabama, Tennessee, and Louisiana are all considering changes. Republican leaders in South Carolina are targeting a district held by a longtime black Democratic lawmaker. Alabama is debating legislation for a special congressional primary.
1: Correspondent Andrew Stewart. We have word this morning of the death of Ted Turner. The founder of CNN, among other media ventures, was 87 years old. The Dow up 462 points, and this is SRN News.
4: If country and bluegrass were whipped up in a kitchen by five-star chefs, we know that the secret recipe is very simple. A little bit of this, a little bit of that. Bake at 101.1 FMs until burnt to a fine crisp.
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You know, some call me a poet. He has a way with words, they say. Well, why then, when I try to tell you the way I feel, do all the words just slip away? Or they come out sounding like dialogue from a Clark Gable movie. Well, frankly, my dear, damn, I just have so much inside that I want you to know about. But it all means that I love you. So what can I say?

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I mean, what is the word for that funny little shaky feeling inside, huh? Or that numb, warm, wonderful confusion when you touch me? A poet? No. No, I'm not a poet. But if I were,

This is folk singer Michael Jonathan. You know, Wood Songs is a live audience broadcast celebrating the music of America's front porch. 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

0: 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I'm proud to have Knee Deep in Bluegrass here in Wheeling.
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1: With SRN News, I'm Keith Peters in Washington. There's been an FBI search involving Virginia's Democrat Senate leader.
2: The FBI served a search warrant at the Virginia Senate leader's office as part of a corruption investigation. The search of Virginia Senator L. Louise Lucas's district office in Portsmouth is located next door to a cannabis store co-owned by Lucas. Federal investigators were seen going in and out of that building as well. Lucas was a vocal supporter of Virginia's recent redistricting effort that could help Democrats win up to four additional House seats. I'm Lisa Dwyer.
1: Iran's foreign minister has met with his Chinese counterpart and discussed the Middle East conflict.
3: Chinese Foreign Minister Wang Yi told Iran's Abbas Araghchi that China is deeply distressed over the war that's lasted more than 2 months. In a video of the meeting accessed, Wang says, "We believe that a comprehensive ceasefire is urgently needed, that a resumption of hostilities is not acceptable, and that it's particularly important to remain committed to dialogue and negotiations." It's the first time since the start of the war that Araghchi has travelled to China, whose close economic and political ties to Tehran give it a unique position of influence. I'm Charles de Letesma.
1: CNN founder Ted Turner has died at age 87. His company, Turner Enterprises, says the television pioneer died Wednesday. Turner transformed an obscure Atlanta television station into the first satellite-based superstation and founded Cable News Network, the first 24-hour all-news TV network. A good day on Wall Street with the Dow up by 612 points, the Nasdaq rose 512, the S&P advanced 105. This is SRN News.
4: If country and bluegrass were whipped up in a kitchen by five-star chefs, we know that the secret recipe is very simple. 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

I've been looking for you all night long, darling. You've got to talk to me. I want to tell you how wrong I've been, and I won't do it again. You know that woman didn't mean a thing to me. I hope I don't embarrass you too much here in front of all your friends.

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You know, Wood Songs is a live audience broadcast celebrating the music of America's front porch. 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

0: 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I'm proud to have Knee Deep in Bluegrass here in Wheeling.
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2: The old gunfighter stood on the porch and stared into the sun and relived all the old days back when he was living by the gun. When deadly games of pride were played and living was mistaken.

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And the streets are empty, and the blood's all dry, the dead are dust, and the whiskey's inside. So buy him a drink and lend him an ear. He's nobody's fool, and he's the only one here.

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And I did it all for the money and the fame. Noble was nothing but feeling no shame. And nothing was sacred but staying alive. And all that I learned from a Colt 45 was to come.

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Says he's a gunfighter, the last of his breed. And there's ghosts in the streets seeking revenge, calling him out to the lunatic fringe. He's out in the traffic now checking the sun, and he's killed by a car as he goes for his gun.

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